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horseback. Now he's a buckskin, 15 hands, 5-time team rope champion. She never liked him, she don't need him. Hell, she don't even know how to feed him. She ain't a cowgirl, she can't stand Merle.

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horseback. Now he's a buckskin, 15 hands, 5-time team rope champion. She never liked him, she don't need him. Hell, she don't even know how to feed him. She ain't a cowgirl,

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1: Here's a look at your forecast. Mainly clear skies this afternoon. 91. Slight chance of thunderstorms tonight. Lowest level off around 73. Partly cloudy skies. Sunshine mixed with clouds at times tomorrow. Slight chance of thunderstorms. Highs level off around 93. Slight chance of thunderstorms Saturday and Sunday. I'm Staff Meteorologist Derek Hite.

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1: Here's a look at your forecast. Mainly clear skies this afternoon, with daytime highs approaching 91. Slight chance of thunderstorms tonight. Lows level off around 73. Partly cloudy skies. Sunshine mixed with clouds at times tomorrow. Slight chance of thunderstorms. Highs level off around 93.

horseback. Now he's a buckskin, 15 hands, 5-time team rope champion. She never liked him, she don't need him. Hell, she don't even know how to feed him. She ain't a cowgirl.

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She said, honey, what would you do if you'd have never met me? I just laughed, said, I don't know. I could take a couple

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